0: Nostalgie. Nur die größten Songs.
1: Just a perfect day. 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

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And I felt a yearning for that great adventure. So many nights I woke up

0: Nostalgie. 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
1: That's a great song from the Human League, isn't it? Brilliant. Next up, one of my favourite 80s bands, Duran Duran. Well, here they are from back in the day, sounding great as always.

Kim World 80s show by Nostalgie. Next up is a lady who came along just after my career started back in the early 80s. Yeah, it's the one and only Madonna. And I remember when I saw this video thinking, wow, now that's a woman to follow. And she has been ever since. Here she is, the one and only Madonna and Like a Virgin.

says, oh, wrong number, sorry to waste your time. And I think to myself, why now? Why me? Why?